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1: Ah ouais, c'est parfait.
2: What is that?

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1: Ow, dina mama you where the be away. 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
0: Bovi.
1: Oh, wait. 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

0: Hey, Oda Souza, de Kouyaravi, Tex HK, Swagman, Dede Rich, Matizan et Manika, Black Tech, Tien 3, hasta 14K, Gadi Apple, I see you, my nigga,
1: you know what I'm saying?
0: PDG, LMG, à quoi? Get the keep this shit, man.
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